0: six co-writers on that one. I would love to be a fly on the wall when six people are together, if that's how it goes down. Just throwing ideas out. Our number 9 song this week, Lose Control. Hope your weekend is going well. We're playing back the top 10 from this very week in September 2005 on the WP. Some big franchises led the box office. King Kong roared his way to the 5th biggest grossing film of the year. Tom Cruise, War of the Worlds, in at number 5. Harry Potter, Goblet, at number 3. The Amazing Chronicles of Narnia, in at number 2. Star Wars Phantom Menace, one out. But the most talked about film may have been this one.
1: You have an unusual problem, Jane. You obviously want me dead. And I'm less and less concerned for your well-being.
0: That's from Mr. and Mrs. Smith. While Jennifer Aniston and Brad Pitt were still married, Pitt and Angelina Jolie met while filming that one, and 10 years-ish romance started, 6 kids, 2 years of marriage later, it was all over. I know what you're saying. Jen deserved better. There were some huge TV debuts in 05. How I Met Your Mother, which ran for 9 seasons. Did not watch, but those who did were in big time. The Office and Grey's Anatomy debuted in September 05 as well. Ratings winners in Canada, Canadian Idol, CSI, and Corner Gas. Yeah, Mr. Brett Butt out there in Saskatchewan. Silliest moment may have been Tom Cruise jumping up and down on Oprah's couch, confessing his love for Katie Holmes. We know how that ended, right? And that was just a few years after his marriage to Nicole Kidman. For the record, if you're keeping score, Cruise was married to one Mimi Rogers in the late 80s as well. Little known Cruise fact, a first cousin of his, I won't even try to, I'll try to pronounce his name. William Mapother has appeared in 5 films with his cuz, Tommy C. Kind of cool. Okay, hang on. Coming up, the top 8 from this week in 05, including our top song this week, which was the top song in the world for 2005. Also, playback power track from a great alt-rock band. They've been doing their thing since 1992, and they're still going. Currently on tour with a stop in Vancouver. It's all coming up on the weekend playback from this week in 2005.
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you'll be on a limited acoustic tour through November. Sounds good. Canadian Bryce Soderberg in that band on bass and vocals. Lifehouse, a Cali band with You and Me, song number 6 this week. It did make it to number 1 here in Canada. Counting down the top 10 from this weekend, 05. It's the weekend playback, the halfway point. Our power track from a fun band that formed in 92 with a huge hit they had in the year we're highlighting this week. But right now, a couple of powerhouse women on the way. An artist who's stepping away from her daytime talk show. Details on the way. Right now, she has become the second biggest selling female artist of all time, behind Madonna. She was discovered in her home country of Barbados by an American record producer, Evan Rogers, made the arrangements for her to fly to New York, where she recorded some demos. The demos were sent out to several labels, but the first to respond, Sean Corey Carter, a.k.a., you got it, Jay-Z. He had just become president of Def Jam Records, and as they say, the rest history. She's gone on to sell close to 300 million records, 60 billion streams in there. Rihanna, on the weekend playback, her debut single, Pon de Replay, at number 5 from this week in 05.

album charts here in the Great White North, our playback power track from 2005. They're playing Vancouver's Rogers Arena this weekend if you happen to be out there. Last check, there were a few tickets left. Hey, they're going to tour through the end of October. Our top three for the week upon us, including the top song this week, which was the hottest song of the year worldwide, a burlesque group that danced into pop music on the way. First, a Belgian group. Their 05 debut album titled Listen to Your Heart. Yeah, they got that name from a Roxette song that dropped in 1988. From it, the title track. On the weekend playback, counting down the top 10 from this week in 05, here's the duo DHT. Listen to Your Heart, song number 3.

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That's where sasstoday.ca comes in. We're taking a closer look at the trade dispute and what it means for Saskatchewan and the prairies. We'll recap the events so far, break down the developments that matter, and look ahead at what could be coming next. Because this isn't just about trade policy. 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Local news, local impact, the information you need to know. Oh.

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2: I was watching Narcos yesterday. I've been on a big time Narcos train. Such a good show. But as I was watching the show, there was a scene where two people were in an office and one person was pouring themselves a drink of some kind of hard liquor. And I thought to myself, you see that a lot in TV shows and movies. But does anyone actually do it in real life? I mean, I don't think anybody here at our office has a drink at 10:30 a.m. when they're having a meeting, and not just, you know, a beer. I feel like a beer would be more acceptable, but they're going hard liquor like scotch. Yeah, let's have a scotch. I just finished my coffee and I'm going to jump over to this now. Do maybe lawyers in, you know, one of the skyscrapers here in downtown Regina? I don't know if we can call them skyscrapers, but do they maybe do that? They have a little, you know, wheelie thing that they can put booze and stuff on. Do they maybe do that? Big wig at a Crown Court? I don't know. I've never seen it. And it's wild to me that it's always hard booze. Crack a seltzer, maybe. That would be a little bit better.
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1: I was just reminded of this over the weekend. So my wife and I went to Grey Cup in November in Winnipeg, took our kids. And since we took our kids, we had to take a pack and play for the youngest, like a little crib that you can break down, put in your vehicle, set it up wherever you're going. So we took that. And have you ever had to take down a pack and play? It is easier to rob a Vegas casino, I think, than it is to take one of those things down. I don't know what happens, but we were battling with this thing for so long. We were both sweating. We'd kind of take turns. All right, you give it a try. Okay, I'll give it a try now. And it was not breaking down. So you know what we did? So we're not taking this home. This thing is staying in the corner of this hotel room, and it is now the hotel's problem. They probably couldn't break it down either. They would have just thrown it in the garbage. Stupid thing.
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0: I was just talking about the struggle that my wife Casey and I had with a pack and play that we took to Winnipeg back in November for Grey Cup. We couldn't get it to break down. It was just a battle. So we left it in the hotel room, said, we don't care. This thing's staying there. Well, Josh texted in and he said, hey, Mark, same experience with a pack and play. We flew to Minneapolis and I couldn't get it broken down to bring it home. So we left it in our Airbnb. I'm glad that we're not in this alone. Other people have struggled with pack and plays. They should have a challenge on some reality show. Hey, try to break this down in 5 minutes. If you can do it, you win. No one would be able to do it. No one.
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2: This is funny, Tommy, because just yesterday I was talking with a neighbor about rappelling and skydiving, which I've done both. I rappelled down one of the hill towers here in downtown Regina, and then I also skydived quite a few years ago, I think in 2015 or 2016, and the video of me skydiving just popped up on my Facebook page as a memory. And I always tell people, first of all, you should do it. Even if you're afraid of heights, it is such an incredible experience. You can't tell how high you are. You know what I mean? If you're standing on the edge of a 10-story building and look over, you can see, oh, there's the ground. But you're 10,000 feet in the air, you look out, it's just all tiny little specks kind of thing. So do it. I don't love heights, and I did it, and I survived. And then I also say to people, I thought I was going to look so cool when I skydived. Like, I thought I was going to look like Tom Cruise, you know, flying through the air. The music's playing. Oh, yeah. Yeah. So that's what I thought I was going to look like. I did not. I was flailing around, and this music should have been playing behind it.
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4: Chance of showers today, 12 for a high, 18 tomorrow, and 16 on Wednesday.
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2: When it comes to pop, people are very passionate about what they like, especially when it comes to Coke, Diet Coke, and Coke Zero. I saw someone post on Facebook this morning saying that Diet Coke is so good and Coke Zero is trash. What? That is wildly incorrect. People that like Diet Coke amaze me. Why are you putting yourself through that? Why are you drinking that flat, just gross soda when you could be enjoying a crispy Coke Zero? I love Coke Zero, man. It is so good. You know who has the best Coke Zero? I like drinking Coke Zero from a can. It's fine. But if you want a crispy, and I'm telling you, a crispy Coke Zero that gives you a good burn when it goes down, go to Wendy's. My wife got me hooked on it. She'll just go there just for a Coke Zero. Want anything else? Nope. Just a fountain pop. Coke Zero. Need that crispiness, please.
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0: just talking about the whole Diet Coke, Coke Zero thing. People are passionate. They either love Diet Coke or love Coke Zero. I don't think there's anyone that drinks both. Sammy texted in and said, I was a Diet Coke fiend for decades until I tried Coke Zero a couple of years ago. Immediately switched. See? The Diet Coke people are just stubborn. No, I'm not trying that Coke Zero. I'm going to stick with this. It's gross. Get on the Coke Zero train. And then Sarah texted in and said, I think we can all agree that Coke just is way below both those. Yeah. I mean, I don't drink actual Coke because that's like full octane sugar. You know how many grams of sugar are in a Coke? I think it's 45. Can you imagine piling up 45 grams of sugar in front of you? You would look like Tony Montana sitting at his desk.
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Saskatchewan businesses are facing growing uncertainty as escalating Canada-U.S. tariffs disrupt trade planning, with two University of Saskatchewan academics warning that while negotiations are likely to resume, a quick return to normal cross-border trade is unlikely. Harvest progress in Saskatchewan has reached 27%, but recent rain is slowing operations across the province. Regina's Startup Summit urged entrepreneurs to turn ideas into action, with Michelle Romanow sharing lessons on failure and Innovation Saskatchewan announcing $300,000 for three more ag tech accelerator cohorts. Renovations are underway at Regina General Hospital's emergency department, with $1.9 million in provincial funding aimed at improving safety, security, and patient flow while keeping the department open 24/7. 17 Regina students are receiving $2,000 Henry Baker scholarships to support their studies, with the program awarding $466,000 to 257 students since 1990. For more of the latest news from Regina and across the province, head to sasktoday.ca.

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2: I was at Valley Village over the weekend, and, well, I found a real nice Hillybilly Vac Shack shirt, which I'm wearing it today. Unreal fine. But anyway, I also saw in the art section of Valley Village a paint night canvas. So someone obviously went to a paint night. I don't know if they do them anymore or not. And then didn't want their painting anymore, so donated it to Value Village. And then Value Village saw it. By the way, it wasn't that great. And thought, okay, yeah, we can try to sell this and then put it on the shelf. Wild. I don't think anyone is going to buy that. Or maybe they will. And it reminded me of the one time I did a paint night. So it was at Brewster's on South Albert. And we get done, and I painted a bear. It was a pretty scary bear, I would say. It wasn't very good. And went outside of the room where we're doing the painting, and I sit down and just kind of waiting for my mom and sister to wrap up. And this gal is there, and we're talking, and she said, oh, my friend's having a baby pretty soon here, and I think she would love that painting for her baby's room. I thought she was kidding. She was not. Because a few weeks later, I received a picture from another friend saying, look, it's your painting amongst all these other gifts that this person received at their baby shower. So that little baby, now probably in grade one or two, had that painting in his or her room for I don't know how long. What an honor for me.
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4: Chance of showers today, 12 for a high, 18 tomorrow, and 16 on Wednesday.
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1: Dyson has come out with an electric toothbrush called the Dyson Camera Jet, and it brushes your teeth and flosses your teeth at the same time, and it has a camera on it, and the machine learns to detect spaces between your teeth as you move, you know, the brush, and then it shoots a precise burst of mouth rinse into the gaps to clean out food and plaque. 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I don't know if I'd want to do that. 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

0: normally when I see hacks shared online, I don't really think they're great hacks. I don't know if you see any and think, oh, I'm going to do this one or not. I think this one is pretty good, though. Some flight attendant shared this hack on social media where when you go to a hotel room, you put some belongings in a safe sometimes, your passport maybe, although I really don't do that. I'm pretty willy-nilly with my passport. In fact, my passport was sitting here in the studio for quite some time because I have to get it renewed. I still have, and it's been months. That's neither here nor there. So what she does is she puts her valuables in the safe, and then because you could easily just forget to get them when you leave, she puts one of her shoes in the safe because you're not going to leave the hotel room without a shoe on. It's smart. You could use this for everyday stuff too. If you have to, say, take something from your house to your office or wherever it may be, put something that you're not going to be able to leave without, your keys. I'm going to bring yogurt to work in the morning. I'm going to put my keys in the fridge with the yogurt so I don't forget. Although, I mean, I can be forgetful, so I'd probably be scrambling around looking for my keys. God, where did I put those? Spend a bunch of time and then realize, oh yeah, they're beside the yogurt.
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2: I was reminded of a great elementary school game yesterday that I hope is still played. Heads up, 7-Up. Oh, what a fun game that was. You remember when you would put your head on your desk, have your thumb up, and then 7 kids would start at the front of the classroom and then walk around and they would touch someone's thumb and that person would put their thumb down. Then when everyone was done, the 7 kids would go back up to the front of the classroom. You'd lift up and the people that had their thumbs touched would have to guess who did it. Just an electric game. I still remember, I'll admit it, that once in a while I would open up my eyes and try to see what shoes the person was wearing, and then that's how I'd identify the person. You did the same thing too. Come on.
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1: Here are some jobs that might not exist in 10 years. Meter readers, which I feel like kind of maybe already is happening, or maybe it's because our meter is inside. Normally meters, of course, are outside. Ours is inside. But I'm already doing their job because since it is inside, they just leave something in the mailbox. And you know how easy it is to send it in? I just snap a picture of our meter and text it to this number. Easy as that. So shout out to SAS Power. Cashiers. So many stores have self-checkouts. Even fast food places do. Although with stores, that's kind of an issue for them, isn't it? Because I know I've accidentally shoplifted a couple of times. So they might actually need human beings to make sure everything is getting scanned. And then telemarketers might not exist in 10 years. Yeah, I could see that. I don't even like answering phone calls from my family, let alone numbers I don't recognize.
2: Play 92.

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0: A lot of things change once you have kids. 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When it's just you, it's easy to pack for a trip. 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If I forget something, not a huge deal. 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You gotta pack a bunch of clothes, 3,000 diapers, bum cream, a noise machine, a pack and play. 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
1: This is adorable. Apparently, this group is ordering more Happy Meals, says the McDonald's CEO. The group being people who take GLP-1s like Ozempic.
2: I saw, I never knew what GLP-1s was until like 2 weeks ago. It was on Dax Shepard's podcast. They were roasting the GLP-1 community, but I don't know. Why is that? So now
1: because it's saying, just, it's like, like you don't need to take a GLP-1 to get a Happy Meal. I know the toys are awesome. We can just get a Happy Meal. The toys rock. That's why we're going to McDonald's in the first place. I'm a Happy Meal household.
2: Yeah.
1: I display my Happy Meal toys proudly if they're awesome, if they're cool, if they're good ones.
2: So people are saying that you're only getting a pass to get a Happy Meal if you're on the GLP-1.
1: Well, it's like, I got to get a Happy Meal. I can't possibly eat anything else. Like, just get the Happy Meal.
2: Oh, my God.
1: You don't need an excuse. I have my McNugget buddies proudly displayed in my
2: home.
1: You are
2: a Happy Meal guy, honestly.
1: Absolutely.
2: I was thinking, I was like, yeah, it's Friday today. I didn't eat any lunch before I came in here. Should we get ourselves some damn Happy Meals?
1: See what kind of toys we get?
2: Honestly.
1: Yeah, that'd be awesome.
2: Sold.
1: Let's do it. But we don't have to take a GLP-1 to do
2: yes.
1: it.
2: Yes.
1: New music on play. The Beaches.

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0: work with Mariah and Ty. 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
1: work. What would you say if I told you a wrestler is going to start writing Spider-Man?
2: 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I would say, is this a nod to the first movie?
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1: Randy Savage? No, Randy Savage is dead, so he's not writing this. 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
1: I was reminded of a great elementary school game yesterday that I hope is still played. Heads up, 7-Up. Oh, what a fun game that was. I still remember, I'll admit it, that once in a while I would open up my eyes and try to see what shoes the person was wearing, and then that's how I'd identify the person. You did the same thing too. 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

0: number one for throwback. Stacey and Joel on a Monday afternoon. Hopefully you enjoyed the weekend. Coming up this hour, we're going to have some hygiene advice for you because where else would you get it other than two yahoos on the radio?
1: Two sweaty DJs.
0: And also another edition of Law & Order Food Court coming up.

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0: time for Law and Order, Food Court.
1: This guy was murdered at a winery. What else do we know, Detective Coop?
2: Well, I heard it through the grapevine. The cause of death was suffocation. The perp didn't allow him to breathe.
1: Yeah, this was a senseless murder. There was no rhyme or Riesling.
2: This murderer is human scum. How Merlot can you go? Did we get a description?
1: Yeah, the killer was described as full-bodied with nice legs.
0: That was Law and Order, Food Court.

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0: 92, Stacey and Joel. We're going to have a soggy evening, potentially 7 degrees with a few showers, they say. 14 for us tomorrow. Mixing.
1: I'll take that over a frost warning, though.
0: Yeah, 100%.
1: Yeah.
0: Thank you. 6 degrees tomorrow overnight. Again, some showers expected. Wednesday, 18, 60% chance of rain. But then it's okay. 21 Thursday in the sunshine, 23 Friday, 20 for the weekend in the sunshine.
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Play 92, number one for throwbacks. Stacey and Joel here with you. You know that it is fall when the Regina Pats start playing again, and the season is getting going. Coming up on Friday, actually, they're going to be playing against PA. Unfortunately, that game is in PA. We don't get to see the Pats play here at home until the 27th when they're going to take on Swift Current. But if you want to check out the entire schedule, head over to reginapats.com.

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0: morning at play92.ca and the Play 92 app. It's Stacey and Joel. We've got some hygiene information for you. Hopefully, I don't know, maybe this is already common sense for you. Experts, though, are suggesting, and when they suggest things, we should listen. When it comes to showering, you should be doing so every 2 to 3 days rather than daily.
1: How weird is it this is a national news story?
0: It was. I don't know. They've got like health and wellness, financial.
1: Yeah, but still,
0: sports.
1: How often should you shower?
0: I don't know.
1: Come on.
0: They say that if you shower too often, you're stripping your skin of its natural
1: This is the type
0: oils.
1: Of thing that you need in like junior high school class to explain to them about hygiene. I don't know if this is like a national news story. How often do you shower?
0: I would say like 99% of the time daily. There's times where I couch rot and don't do anything and I won't shower that day, but I'm pretty regular.
1: Oh, yeah.
0: And they also said, too, that like if you're a athlete or, you know, working outside, sweating a lot, of course you're going to shower daily.
1: A teenager.
0: Or a teenager.
1: Yeah.
0: I do know, though, like when my hair especially, I don't think I'm as greasy as I used to be because I can get away now with like 3, potentially 4 days without washing my hair.
1: I just want to put a correction in there. Not physically greasy, but metaphorically still just as greasy as ever.
0: Oh, yeah. I'm a total slime ball.

0: 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It's Stacey and Joel. Hopefully you're having a good Monday. Coming up, we're talking about something that Regina is getting, and it's going to be the second one in Canada.
1: Ooh.
0: Somebody beat us to the punch on this, but we're still pretty close to being the first. And also AI. Apparently it's super dangerous. We all need to be very scared, and I'll tell

0: 92, Stacey and Joel with you on a Monday afternoon. This is interesting. There are only two of these in Canada.
1: Well, currently one. This is going to be
0: the
1: second one.
0: Yeah. This hasn't even happened, actually. Winnipeg has the first ever drive-through only McDonald's.
1: Oh, drive-through only. I thought you were going to say sane people.
0: Oh, no. Drive-through McDonald's, and we are getting the second one. And it is going to be in the Wholesale Club parking lot off Broad Street, designed strictly for high-speed vehicle turnaround, delivery driver pickups, and quick grab traffic. So nowhere to sit.
1: How fast?
0: So fast.
1: How fast do you drive through there? 50K an hour.
0: Basically. Can you imagine?
1: Throw it in my window.
0: Catch! But yeah, they want it to be a quick turnaround. There's no seating, no going inside basically whatsoever.
1: Right.
0: I think unless you're a drive-through or a pickup order person, but I don't know. I like the idea of driving through somewhere and not having to get out of my car ever and not opening that door to anybody else.
1: Right.
0: It seems a bit exclusionary, but you know what? Why not?
1: I also like that we're the second city in Canada, too.
0: Mm-hmm.
1: It's like, ha.
0: Yay us.
1: Nice try, everyone else.

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8: Rain expected to continue tonight. Another 10 to 15 millimeters expected before tapering off. Low of 8 overnight tomorrow, warming up to 15 with a mix of sun and cloud. And possibility of a few more showers on Wednesday with a high of 16.

0: Number one for throwbacks, Play 92 Afternoons with Stacey and Joel. We're going to get more rain into tonight, down to about 7 degrees. I'm happy in that range. I am glad, as long as we're above zero and we're not getting snow, let it rain for all I care.
1: Yes.
0: Tomorrow, 14 is the afternoon high, mix of sun and cloud. Looks like there might be a little bit more rain on Wednesday. And then after that, smooth sailing into the weekend. 21 Thursday, Friday 23, Saturday 20, Sunday 21. 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

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If you have a coworker who needs to be recognized for what they do at work, maybe they go above and beyond. Maybe they bring in treats for the office. Maybe they're the person who always unloads the dishwasher or makes the coffee. They need to be recognized. We want you to nominate a deserving coworker. We're choosing one employee each month. 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

0: Play 92, number one for throwbacks afternoons with Stacey and Joel. It's Monday. It really feels like a Monday today, but tomorrow is going to feel like a Tuesday, which is always exciting. Mm-hmm. Who doesn't love a good Tuesday? So this is in the news. The CEO of the AI company, Anthropic, is saying that we need to slow down with the AI. It's going to kill us soon. It's going to be dangerous. It's going to hack everything. It's going to steal your identity. It's going to steal your girlfriend, all of those things. And that's the latest news. There's been a lot of news lately about how dangerous AI is. Somebody from Anthropic resigned, I think, last week.
1: Yeah, that was crazy.
0: Talking about the same subject. So we've heard a lot about that. On the other side of the coin, though, I've heard some conspiracy theories about this where people are saying the reason why all these AI companies are saying we got to slow down, it's going to kill us, is because they've peaked. AI has peaked out. Now they don't know what to do, how to make it any better. And if they tell everyone, we don't know, it's not getting any better, we're not sure what to do, all of a sudden the AI bubble will burst.
1: Right.
0: And they don't want that.
1: No.
0: So instead, how about we just have AI come up with a story about how it's dangerous for us.
1: Right. You got me there. This is super bad.

92, we are number one for throwbacks. Stacey and Joel, coming up this hour, a Guinness World Record set by a group of women from Saskatchewan. We'll give you the details on that. And another new episode of Law & Order Food Court.

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0: It's time for Law and Order Food Court.
1: This guy was murdered at a winery. What else do we know, Detective Coop?
2: Well, I heard it through the grapevine. The cause of death was suffocation. The perp didn't allow him to breathe.
1: Yeah, this was a senseless murder. There was no rhyme or Riesling.
2: This murderer is human scum. How Merlot can you go? Did we get a description?
1: Yeah, the killer was described as full-bodied with nice legs.
0: That was Law and Order, Food Court.

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0: at play92.ca and the Play 92 app. Stacey and Joel, maybe some rain overnight tonight. For tomorrow, 14, mix of sun and cloud, not too shabby. Overnight, again, rain, 60% chance. For Wednesday, 18, 60% chance of showers again. But sunshine on Thursday, 21. And quite honestly, Friday, Saturday, Sunday, looking pretty decent.
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0: And you can do that coming up on December 9th. Jan Arden, the multi-platinum Canadian singer, songwriter, actor, and best-selling author, is going to be putting on a show. 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

0: 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Play 92. It's Stacey and Joel. This is kind of cool. 4 Saskatchewan-born sisters have set a Guinness World Record for the highest combined age of 4 living siblings, which is, again, you hear about these records where you're like, oh, a record does exist for almost anything.
1: Yeah.
0: Kind of.
1: Doesn't matter how obscure it is.
0: No. The oldest sister, her name is Anne. She's 103. Sister number 2, Elsie, is 100. Viola, 98. And the 4th sister, Idella, is 90.
1: You know,
0: combined 392 years.
1: I would guess based on those names, they're girls in their 20s.
0: Yeah, no. They're definitely old.
1: Yeah.
0: And they were raised together on a farm near Burstall, Saskatchewan. And now they have this crazy record from the Guinness World Records.
1: Yeah. It's very
0: cute.
1: They
0: had a party.
1: The photo of them all sitting together is very adorable.
0: Mm-hmm.
1: They've all lived to be a very ripe old age. I wonder about how their parents did, though, with the 4 girls in the house.
0: Yeah.
1: And how stressful that situation was.
0: They don't say anything about, like, maybe there's a brother in there somewhere.
1: Right.
0: Who knows how he's doing?
1: Yeah.

2, number 1 for throwbacks, the Drive Home Happy Hour with Stacey and Joel. Coming up this hour, we're going to talk about how something everybody needs more of in their diet, and it's not protein, apparently. Give you the details on that. And also, the best restaurant in Regina. We did a Facebook poll. We'll tell you what you had to say about that coming up.

0: 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I am not a very nutritious person. I can barely drink water, let alone enough fiber in my diet. This is one of the things nutrition experts say we've been missing out on. We've been so focused as a society on protein maxing.
1: Right.
0: That's been huge. Cottage cheese in this and, you know, powders and what have you. They say we should be fiber maxing instead. Fiber is very important too. You need, I think for me being on the age and weight that I am, I don't know, 50 grams of it or something.
1: Of fiber?
0: Something. No, maybe it was 30. I don't know. It's overwhelming.
1: I feel like they've got the battle all wrong. It's not a fiber versus protein battle that we should be focusing on. We should be focusing on like fiber versus something that bungs you up like cheese.
0: Oh, yeah.
1: That's the real battle that people are interested in. Eat a lot of cheese, have a lot of Metamucil, see who wins.
0: Right.
1: Right? Drink some Imodium, drink some Ex-Lax, see who wins.
0: What a fun contest.
1: That's a way better battle. Say hello. The other side.

0: 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That's okay. 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

0: It's the Drive Home Happy Hour, Play 92 Afternoons with Stacey and Joel. We're headed down to about 7 degrees overnight tonight, which is fine. It's a lot better than the 0 or the minus 1 we had over the weekend.
1: Yeah.
0: The frost warnings. I'm happy with this. Tomorrow, 14, a mix of sun and cloud. Not the warmest day, but fine. Wednesday, chance of rain and about 18. I'm just looking at the next bunch of days after that. I'm seeing a ton of sunshine, lots of warm weather in the 20s. So eventually, toward the end of this week, it'll be good. Just not right now.

0: Number one for throwbacks, Play 92. It's Stacey and Joel here with you. We had a post on our Facebook page. What is the best restaurant in Regina? So we're going to get to the bottom of this one for sure. This isn't a subjective topic at all, but lots of good comments, lots of good restaurants. Definitely so many different places to go and eat here in Regina. And that's one of the things I love about doing these kind of Facebook posts is that it's like, oh, okay, I'll add that to my list. I'm going to eat here. I'm going to eat there. Donna Trebinski Mouffler. She said, too many favorites. Can't name just one. Rosemary and Rye, Liberty Kitchen, Fireside Bistro, Fancy Fork. And that's just to name a few.
1: Okay. I agree with most of those.
0: Yeah.
1: These ones I might not agree with. This is all very subjective, right? Travis Wegg said McDonald's. Clark said Robin's Donut.
0: Yeah.
1: And Neen said KFC.
0: Gotta try those ones out.
1: Whatever floats your boat.
0: If you want to vote for your favorite restaurant in the city, head over to our Facebook page.

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0: to Stacy and Joel. It is Monday afternoon and we're done. And
1: that's
0: all for us. Thanks for hanging out. Thanks for the comments and what have you on the Facebook page. We're talking about best restaurants, which is always a great topic.
1: Yeah, we got a hot button one right now too. Do you want to bring that up
0: tomorrow
1: that we're going to chat about it?
0: I guess we could.
1: I'm gonna foresee that this one is going to get quite emotional.
0: Yeah.
1: And strong opinions.
0: We asked basically, what's the biggest issue that the city needs to be focusing on right now in the city of Regina?
1: Let's see where that one goes.
0: Let's go.